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1: Honey, you can't love nine. Can't love nine and still be mine. I'm leaving on the midnight train. Oh boy, yeah. A hot dog, yeah, leaving on the midnight train. Well, honey, you can't love eight. 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